Get up, get up, get up, get up, get it on, get it on. Get up, get up, get up, get up, get it on, get it on. Get up, get up, get up, come on, get it on, get it on.

In the near future, AI may be used to create terrible new viruses and horrendous lethal weapons that decide by themselves who to kill or maim. All of these short-term risks require urgent and forceful attention from governments and international organizations. There is also a longer-term existential threat that will arise when we create digital beings that are more intelligent than ourselves. We have no idea whether we can stay in control. But we now have evidence that if they are created by companies motivated by short-term profits, our safety will not be the top priority. We urgently need research on how to prevent these new beings from wanting to take control.

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I can't get no sleep. 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I can't get no sleep.

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I mean, it had been building up for weeks. No one could talk about anything else, just going over it and over it and over it. Honestly, I was sick to death of it all. But you know how people are about things like that. It's all, what did he say? Did he? The bastard, I'm not standing for that. And just who do they think they are? They can't push us around, can they, lads? In the end, I suppose it wasn't any choice. But I blame them, though. In my opinion, it was all needle, needle, nag, nag. They wouldn't let it drop. Course, they're not stupid. Stands to reason. Never underestimate your enemy's intelligence, as they say. Oh, they knew what was what. No doubt about it. Dead cunning, then. Got what they wanted in the end, too.

0: after. When it was all over and...
1: Por ahí tenemos a Yadira, muy buenos días, bienvenida al tío Goyo también, que dice buen comienzo ochentero, había ganas también, Jero, un abrazo muy grande.
0: Wasn't as bad as all that, eh? They'll nose boss now.
1: Rubén, muy buenos días.
0: Showed him a thing or two. That sort of thing. But, I don't know. Things weren't the same afterwards. I don't know, it's not that we'd done anything, we said we wouldn't. I just think... We hadn't imagined it'd be that dirty. We thought it'd be a bit of a joke. But it wasn't like that after a while. It was us there jumping through the hoops.
1: Ya sabes, de todas las que me digáis,
0: grabbing at the bait, not
1: esta thin. Tarde sonará unas pocas.
0: It was all,
1: unas pocas, well, será. 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
0: no, I mean?
1: Va a ser muy emotivo. 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
0: Ten
1: en cuenta que es un centro cultural. 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
0: No, I don't think we let anyone down. Except maybe...

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Listen, Tranquility Base here. The Eagle has landed. 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

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We made the best of it, like you do, you know. Wasn't as bad as all that, eh? They'll know who's boss now, eh? We showed him a thing or two. That sort of thing. But I don't know. Things weren't the same afterwards. I don't know. It's not that we'd done anything we said we wouldn't. I just think we hadn't imagined it'd be that dirty. We thought it'd be a bit of a joke. But it wasn't like that after a while. It was us there jumping through the hoops. We were the performing poodles grabbing at the bait, not them. It was all, well, degrading, if you see what I mean. Oh, everyone rushed around congratulating us. You won, you won, it was great, you were great. People just didn't seem to understand how we felt. So we just let on, everything was fine. I don't know. All I can say is I don't think we betrayed anyone, did we, eh? No, I don't think we let anyone down. Except maybe...

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3: You can't hurt sisters. 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

inevitable, I suppose. I mean, it had been building up for weeks. No one could talk about anything else, just going over it and over it and over it. Honestly, I was sick to death of it all. But you know how people are about things like that. It's all, what did he say? Did he? The bastard, I'm not standing for that. And just who do they think they are? They can't push us around, can they, lads? In the end, I suppose it wasn't their choice. I blame them, though. In my opinion, it was all needle, needle, nag, nag. They wouldn't let it drop. Of course, they're not stupid. Stands to reason. Never underestimate your enemy's intelligence, as they say. Oh, they knew what was what. No doubt about it. Dead cunning, then. Got what they wanted in the end, too, I suppose. We just couldn't.

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1: Por ahí tenemos a Yadira, muy buenos días, bienvenida al tío Goyo también, que dice buen comienzo ochentero, había ganas también, Jero, un abrazo muy grande.
0: Wasn't as bad as all that, eh? They'll nose boss now.
1: Rubén, muy buenos días.
0: Showed him a thing or two. That sort of thing. But, I don't know. Things weren't the same afterwards. I don't know, it's not that we'd done anything, we said we wouldn't. I just think... We hadn't imagined it'd be that dirty. We thought it'd be a bit of a joke. But it wasn't like that after a while. It was us there jumping through the hoops.
1: Ya sabes, de todas las que me digáis,
0: grabbing at the bait, not
1: fair. Esta tarde sonará unas pocas.
0: It was all,
1: unas pocas, well, será. 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Ten en cuenta que es un centro cultural. El tío Vicente Bene, hoy te va a gustar. Un abrazo muy grande a toda la familia Dogan.
0: No, I don't think we let anyone down. Except maybe...

engine stop. Houston, Tranquility Base here. The Eagle has landed. The Eagle has landed.